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Looking at the pictures I keep on my shelf, cause it's been so long since I've looked like myself. 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I'm never gonna make it halfway to the moon. 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
3: Your Southwest Florida forecast for this Thursday. Look for another heat advisory and a chance for an afternoon shower. Today's high 95. Tonight, partly cloudy skies and a shower overnight possible and about 77 for the low. And tomorrow and through the weekend, partly cloudy skies, hot, and a heat advisory through the weekend and a high near 95.
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11: Your Southwest Florida forecast for this Thursday. Look for another heat advisory and a chance for an afternoon shower. Today's high 95. Tonight, partly cloudy skies and a shower overnight possible and about 77 for the low. And tomorrow and through the weekend, partly cloudy skies, hot, and a heat advisory through the weekend and a high near 95.
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16: Your Southwest Florida forecast for this Thursday. Look for another heat advisory and a chance for an afternoon shower. Today's high 95. Tonight, partly cloudy skies and a shower overnight possible, and about 77 for the low. And tomorrow and through the weekend, partly cloudy skies, hot, and a heat advisory through the weekend and a high near 95.
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10: Your Southwest Florida forecast for this Thursday. Look for another heat advisory and a chance for an afternoon shower. Today's high 95. Tonight, partly cloudy skies and a shower overnight possible and about 77 for the low. And tomorrow and through the weekend, partly cloudy skies, hot and a heat advisory through the weekend and a high near 95.
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0: trip on us. 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
12: Your Southwest Florida forecast for this Thursday. Look for another heat advisory and a chance for an afternoon shower. Today's high 95. Tonight, partly cloudy skies and a shower overnight possible and about 77 for the low. And tomorrow and through the weekend, partly cloudy skies, hot, and a heat advisory through the weekend and a high near 95.

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